0: The armadillo's shell. 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He's got a shell, he's got a heart. He's got a shell when days are bad, to keep out things that make him sad. But when his days are really good, he opens up just like he should. He's not afraid to show his heart. That's the way that friendships start.
1: 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El armadillo con caparazón es listo y comparte su gran corazón. Si hay cosas que sabe que dan amargura, se esconde detrás de su noble armadura. Pero en días buenos se abre radiante, sonríe, disfruta y se sabe importante. 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